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11: 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How's the castle built of people you pretend to care about? Just what you wanted. 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
17: From the Sky News Centre at 6, 1.6 million children and babies in England are living in dangerously hot homes. Figures show 70% of parents say the high temperatures are regularly disrupting their child's sleep, while nearly half are worried about their youngster's ability to concentrate. Kevin Garvey's from the National Housing Federation.
18: We have not invested in this issue as a country. We've focused much more on insulating homes. This isn't a question about trade-offs here, but we do need to focus on both things, notwithstanding installing sort of the quick fix measures like shutters and air conditioning.
17: Meanwhile, the Met Office's warning yesterday's record temperature for June could again be beaten today. Gosport in Hampshire saw a high of 36.1 Celsius. A red heat health alert covers part of England and Wales and will remain in place until 9 o'clock tonight. Two strong earthquakes have hit Venezuela with a warning there could be very high numbers of casualties. The quake shook the suburbs of Caracas on a public holiday. A breast cancer charity says cases are rising among younger people. Copperfield's most recent figures show a 5% rise in women under the age of 50 being diagnosed in the past year. To sports, and Scotland's 3-0 defeat to Brazil means their chances of progressing at the World Cup are in the balance. James Matthews reports for Miami.
19: Scotland fans know their World Cup dreams are hanging by a thread.
20: At least we went for it.
21: Just outclass.
19: Manager Steve Clarke was left ruining defensive errors.
22: But when you put yourself in the back foot like we did, you're always just relying on a bit of grit and determination.
19: Vinicius Junior and Matias Cunha got the goals for Brazil. A goal difference of -3 means it's touch and go as to whether Scotland will be one of the best third place teams.
17: Also in Group C, Morocco got past Haiti 4-2 to finish second behind Brazil. Switzerland secured top spot in Group B with a 2-1 win over Canada. The co-hosts are also through to the last 32. Qatar are out after losing 3-1 to Bosnia Herzegovina. That's the latest. I'm Chris Milligan.
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2: 6:43, the M25 anti-clockwise is queuing traffic due to an earlier accident from Junction 5, the M26 A21 link to Junction 4. Congestion is also on the opposite side because of onlookers, so it's heavy from Junction 4. Also on the M25 anti-clockwise is a lane closed due to emergency repairs at Junction 2, the Darrenth interchange. It's as you head towards the Dartford Tunnel. Knockall Main Road, both directions, is closed due to a shed load between Old London Road and Halstead Lane. And the A2 as you head towards the Bean interchange. Your usual slow traffic in the morning coming from Cobham and Strood. Any updates, call us hands-free on the Jam line 01227 786 106.
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1: Morning to Dan. Thank you for your call. Looks like the A21 Tunbridge Bypass being a bad accident there. We'll get you the latest on that in travel next.
0: Right. Imagine this. You know, some restaurants, they'll have like a scooter outside or like a motorbike. Do you know the
1: Korean,
0: you know, Korean Cowgirl's got that nice motorbike at Riverside? Mm. In Weymouth, Bonita Pasta Club had a Vespa outside.
1: Uh-huh.
0: You know, Italian vibes.
1: Makes sense.
0: And it got a parking ticket.
1: What, a real one?
0: Yeah. A traffic warden issued a parking ticket to a decorative scooter.
1: So much I want to say, so much I can't say. I know they've got a job to do, but I sometimes wonder if they go out, you know what I mean? I can't. Not on the radio, I can't. For the podcast.
0: Apparently the staff have joked that the ticket clashed badly with the scooter's orange colour. Looked terrible.
1: That was their problem. Not the 80 quid fine that they had to pay, no. Oh, that is crazy. Please tell me. I want to hear next week where you're like, do you remember we were talking about that Vespa? And I'll be like, yeah. Oh, it was just a joke. Like, that's what I want to hear. You can buy them from the joke shops, do you remember? You just get like little parking ticket things.
0: Oh, yeah, I remember those.
1: Andy Walker's car. Just saying.
0: We'll just stack him.
1: He'll never know. He'll get really confused by that. If we paint a little yellow line...
0: I tried to call the council five times and they said this code. There's no reference.
1: I mean, I'm up for it if you are.
0: No, we can't plan a prank live on air.
1: No, you're right. You're absolutely right.
0: And then expect to get away with it. But he might not be awake yet.
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5: Thanks to Dan for the heads up on this. Seven Oaks World, the A21 Tunbridge Bypass. Been a bad accident there at the moment. Traffic is squeezing past. Last time we checked, the police weren't on scene just yet. It's happened after the Seven Oaks turnoff. M25, one lane closed and slow traffic due to emergency repairs at Junction 2 for Darrenth Interchange. It's backing up to Junction 3 for Swanley Interchange. Looks like there's been an accident at Kipping's Cross on the A21 at the Blue Boys roundabout. Paddock Wood, Maidstone Road southbound is partially blocked. An accident from Lux Lane to Transvesa Road and Knockholt Main Road in both directions is closed due to a shed load between Old London Road and Halstead Lane. We are on 01 227 786 106. If you can update us, call us hands-free.
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1: So you know that the Kent County Show is coming because the weather's hotting up.
2: Oh, it's going to be such a great weekend. I'm hoping. Not 33 degrees, no. But I'm hoping, hoping we have sunshine and it's dry because you have so much fun with all the entertainment, all the animals, when the sun's shining, the live demos. There's going to be Paul Hannum's ATV stunt team putting on a huge show this year. And all the food and drink as well. Yes, please.
1: Well, I've been keeping an eye on it. At the moment, it's looking nice. 24 degrees on the Friday, bit of cloud.
2: Oh, gorgeous.
1: 25 on Saturday, bit of cloud. 26 on Sunday.
2: Now, what I need to remember to do this year, because it was nice weather last year and a little bit of cloud, but I did not put any SPF on. Can you remember the sunburn that I got from the Kent County Show last year?
1: It was up there, wasn't it?
2: It was lobstery.
1: It was bad. So, yeah, don't be less like new me. Get yourself some sun cream, get the radio on this weekend and see if you can win your tickets there. There's going to be so much for you to see and do on our stand as well.
2: Yes, we're going to be there with your chance to experience radio. 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And Stoner Motor Company are joining us for your chance to win a weekend test drive in a stylish JQ. 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
1: Make sure you come and say hi. We're going to be there on a Friday as well if you're heading up then too. Right, travel news with Noomi in a sec. We've got Miles Smith coming and that brilliant new summer hit from Calvin Harris and Jazzy. We'll do Satisfying too.
3: Right. 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
2: 7:42, Sevenoaks Wheel, the A21 Tunbridge Bypass southbound is queuing for 2 miles with one lane closed due to an accident. That's after the A225 Hildenborough Sevenoaks turn off, and it's in lane one of two as you head towards Tunbridge. Upper Harbledown, the A2 Coastbound, that's got a lane closed and queues due to an accident before London Road as you head towards Canterbury. Kipping's Cross, the A21 reports of an accident at the Blue Boys roundabout on the roundabout. In Paddock Wood, Maidstone Road southbound, that's partially blocked with queues due to an accident from Lux Lane to Transfezza Road. Knockholt, the main road, both directions, that's closed due to a shed load between Old London Road and Halstead Lane. It's since yesterday afternoon. The roadworks in Five Oak Green on Colts Hill is causing queues in both directions between Badsell Road and Crittenden Road. Hurst Green, you've also got queues in the roadworks area on the A21, both directions, that's between Station Road and Cooper's Corner. Congestion is back to Silver Hill this morning and back to the Garden Centre. On South Eastern, services are being diverted via Deal southbound between Ramsgate and Ashford International due to a track fault at Chilham, and there's a 50-minute waiting time on the passenger service at Eurotunnel. If you've got any updates, call us hands-free on the jam line 01227 786 106.
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7: I'm pushing.
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0: feels nicer when we get towards the end of Thursday afternoon, doesn't it? Friday just around the corner. Floor Flat Anthem, Booty Love and Boogie tonight. Nelly, Hot In Here, that's playing just after 4 o'clock with Ben Pearce. He's on the way next to get you home. And in around 2 hours' time, 6 o'clock, he will open entries for £1,000 Friday. Make sure you get yourself in the draw. Don't miss out. 60099 is the text number. It's always the quickest way to enter. He will give you the rest of the details. And good luck.
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14: The M25 anti-clockwise. We've got a lane out and queues because of emergency repairs at Junction 2 for the Darrenth interchange. It's also stop start through to the Dartford tunnels at the moment with waiting times of 35 minutes. Swanley and the A20 westbound, the entry slip road is closed. There's an oil spillage at Maidstone Road. And looking at Maidstone at the moment, the A229 Lewes Road, a lot of slow traffic around the Sutton Road junction.
13: KMFM. Kent's traffic and travel.
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22: The M25 anti-clockwise. There's a lane out and queuing traffic due to emergency repairs. That's at junction 2 for the A2. Swanley and the A20 westbound. The entry slip road is closed at Maidstone Road. Merriworth, and I can see queues because of the roadworks on 7 Mile Lane. That's as you head near Maidstone Road. Hurst Green looking busy on the A21 at Station Road and the Wainscott Bypass. You're going to be waiting for around 15 minutes to get to the Four Elms roundabout.
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8: Do you want to be remembered as kind or hot? 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
10: The M25, there's a lane out and queues because of resurfacing repairs at Junction 2 for the Darrenth interchange. That's contributing to the queues through towards the Dartford tunnels of around about 35 minutes. Swanley and the A20 westbound entry slip road is closed. That's at Maidstone Road, Merriworth and Seville Mile Lane. You've got queuing traffic because of roadworks near the Alders roundabout and starting to see some slow stuff on the M2 exit slip road, coastbound at Junction 3 for the Taddington roundabout.
6: 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Kent's traffic and travel.
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1: Ah, you'll be having fun with this evening. If you get on to play to win, you could get your hands on £500 in under 60 seconds. And this is one of those things. If someone said to me, Ben, how do you fancy doing like 40 seconds worth of work for £500? I'd bite their hands off, I really would. I'd be like, yes, give it to me. You've just got to be quick and correct in my game, 5 in Time, to win that cash. But you've only got 5 minutes to put your name on the callback list. And the callback list is now open. No names on it. I want to see yours as the first name, and let's see if we can get you winning that £500 tonight. 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The callback list is completely clear. It's because the sun is out. Everyone's distracted. This is your chance to play and win. You're not distracted. You've got me. 60099. 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And then put your postcode. Let's see if we can get you winning that £500 this evening.
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15: The M25, there's a lane out at Junction 2 for the Darrenth interchange. There is also an accident if you're heading towards the Junction 2 if you're heading to the M25 at Junction 2 because of an issue on the A2 Watling Street. At the moment, it's completely blocked because of an accident. Congestion back to the Ebbsfleet turnoff. So Watling Street, a no-go right now, as is Swanley, the A20 westbound. The entry slip road is shut at Maidstone Road and Hawkhurst Junction Road. Both ways blocked. There's an accident at Merriman's Lane.
0: 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Kent Traffic and Travel.
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14: The M25, there's still a lane out at Junction 2 for the Darrenth Interchange, making it slow up and towards the Dartford Tunnels. Bean and the A2 Watling Street, long delays because of an earlier accident at the Bean Interchange. You've got congestion back to the Ebbsfleet turnoff. Swanley and the A20 westbound, the entry slip road is closed at Maidstone Road, and Hawkhurst Junction Road, both ways blocked at Merriman's Way.
1: 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Kent Traffic and Travel.
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10: A couple of lane closures on the M25 anti-clockwise. First of all, just after junction 5 for the M26, and then there's a lane shut as well at junction 2 for the Darrenth interchange. The A2 Watling Street stop-start traffic because of an earlier accident at the Bean interchange. Congestion still back to the Ebbsfleet turn-off. Swanley, the A20 westbound entry slip road is closed at Maidstone Road, and Hawkhurst Junction Road both ways blocked because of an accident at Merriman's Lane.
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0: With Kent Cricket. 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
10: Yes, back. £1,000 Friday is on. And look, you already know what £1,000 does for you. You've not got to spell it out. A grand, where does it go? Instantly, there's a problem that it solves. Instantly, you know, do you know what? This month, that could be used for that. And the only thing, really, that stands between you and your chance of winning that £1,000 is getting your name on the callback list. But that is exactly why I'm here tonight. And that is to help you, because the quickest way in is by text. You've got to send one text to 60099. In that text, you put the word Friday, your name and your postcode. Does that all make sense? 60099. Then put your name, then your postcode of where... Put the word Friday first. Then your name, and then your postcode of where you live in Kent. And we need that because we are not playing nationally around the UK. We're playing across Kent. And we want to make sure that you live in Kent when we pick up the phone tomorrow, Ben rings you and gives you that £1,000. If that Kent postcode is maybe not from Kent, you cannot win. So send that text in. Send it once and you'll be on that callback list one time. Send it twice and you'll be on there five times. Because that second text unlocks your bonus entries. We give you three for free. You'll pay for two and get three bonus entries from us, because we're kind. We've
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0: You saved my heart from the
1: fame. She was at a festival the other day, and honestly, watching her sing one of her very first tracks while flashing the ring was quite a full circle moment. I mean, you're like, oh, you've come a long way, haven't you? And this isn't normally like me, but I saw the diamond flash and I zoomed in. I don't care. I'm not normally bothered by engagement rings and wedding rings. It's not really something that I'm interested in. However, do I want to see what £1 million ring looks like? Absolutely. I seemed right the way in. It was a bit blurry. Couldn't see the details, but it was quite literally like knuckle to knuckle. Do you know what I mean? Big knuckle to first finger knuckle. It's a rock. It is a rock. Taylor Swift on KMFM tonight. Alex Warren to play in a second, and one of my favourites ever from Samba next.
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0: Is it going to be Hottest Day of the Year tomorrow as well? Did I hear that right with Nico on the news? It could break a record. Somebody's having a wedding. We are quite literally going to be looked back on in that photo album and just be like human slip and slide in our own right. I am looking forward to it. Looking forward to what could be a very carnage-filled wedding. I won't tell him that, but that's what I'm thinking. It's KMFM, welcome along the hit list on a Thursday night right here in Kent. I hope you're okay. Aircon up and ready to enter £1,000 Friday, which is happening right now, literally right now. You can enter to win £1,000. And you will know if you have won by tomorrow at 6 p.m. And I'm here to get you on the callback list. Details on that coming after brand new Taylor Swift next.
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0: We do have a good go, don't we, at making proper summer music. For the odd occasion like this, where we are, I mean, spoiled in it. Are we hotter than Egypt or something? The hottest place on the planet. Of course, it's Kent. Welcome to KMFM. Hope you're good tonight. Anthem's coming up at 9 o'clock, and we'll go through everything you need to get a shout out from me in just a couple of minutes' time. 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
1: Rihanna coming up, NSYNC and Bye Bye Bye and Anthems as well. First though, £1,000 Friday is on, and yeah, it's a Thursday. You can get your name onto the callback list right now. And you already know. There's no point me running through the list of things that you could spend the cash on. You know what you would spend the cash on. But in the back of your mind, you know if you are going to spend it or if you are going to save it. For me, I would be that boring person who would put it in the savings. It would have to go there. It's been a very spendy month for me in the world of car insurance and bike insurance. So, yeah, would be going back there. And that, by the way, is completely fine. Because you can do with it whatever you want. But to even stand a chance of getting it, you've got to be on our callback list, and we can do that right now together, yeah? The quickest way in is via a text message, which you can send to me on 60099. That is 60099. Start it with the word Friday, then put your name and your postcode of where you live in Kent. That postcode bit is so that we can verify that you actually do live in this county, because we only want people who live in Kent to stand the chance of winning the money. So it's the word Friday, then your name, and then your postcode to 60099. If you send that text once, you'll be on the callback list one time. Just one time. If you send it twice, the same text message, you'll be on there 5 times in total. You'll pay for 2 and we'll give you 3 bonus entries for free. And a lot of people do that. A lot of people do think about it and send that second text. I think about 50% about at the moment. You have got to be 16 or over to enter. Entries will close tomorrow at 6 p.m. So this is my word of advice to you. This is what I would do if you're thinking about it. I'd send that one text, put yourself on the callback list. I'd then set an alarm at 5:55 p.m. for tomorrow, because that's when the phone call is going to be made and somebody off the list is going to get picked. Think about the second one. That is completely down to you. Just think about it. But good luck. Good luck if you're putting your name on the callback list. Tomorrow at 6 p.m, my fingers are crossed that phone call goes to you and you claim that £1,000.
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11: 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Like, no, I don't think...
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3: Do you want to be remembered as kind or hot? 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
4: 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Kind, wasn't he? But again, no, I don't think...
3: 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I think you're going to have funny. 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
4: I'm pushing.
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2: Let's talk about the reality of £1,000. What does it really go on? Is it car insurance? 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Is it a month where you don't pay anything towards the house because we're going to cover it with £1,000 Friday? Is it anything else for you? And I know, just from saying the word £1,000, an extra £1,000 in your bank account on top of what you're already getting paid this month, tax-free cash, I bet you already know what you'd use it on. I bet you already are sitting there like, oh, that would really be handy.

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